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I heard what you said. 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

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Yeah, stepping stone. 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
1: 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Cotton picking. There's more niggas that's rotting in the prison than there ever was slaves. 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